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1: Ladies and gentlemen, this is Captain Tobias Wilcock welcoming you aboard Coconut Airways Flight 372 to Bridgetown, Barbados. We will be flying at an height of 32,000 feet and at an airspeed of approximately 600 miles per hour. Refreshments will be served after takeoff. Kindly fasten your safety belts and refrain from smoking until the aircraft.

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1: 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We have to eat. 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
0: Let's go outside and see our family.
1: Let's do that, sweetheart.

He lived by the apple orchard in this little old orchard shack. His real name was Jackson Taylor, but I called him Applejack. 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Applejack picked apples, but he picked the banjo too.